chase everyone from the place. Come on with the rain, I've a smile on my face.

0: How's it sound out there? Good. All right, here's something comes off. No, not the oath. How many people here own The Elder? Whoa. Well, this isn't from The Elder. But we're gonna try to entertain you anyway. This comes off the album Hotter Than Hell.
1: Escuchas Radio La Isla.